You know what, girl? 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You look as good as $1 million to a man who's unemployed. But I came over here to ask you one question. Do you want to dance? No. What do you mean no?

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And free, free, free to the end of the week. I won't make you dance until your knees get weak. I'm gonna make you party till the end of the week. When I say weekend, you say party. When I say weekend, you say party. If you give me a chance, I'll put a stick in your pants. The guy's guaranteed to make you dance. Free, free, free.

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Do you guys know who I'm talking to? Those of you who go out and stay out all night and have the next day, expect us to be home when you get there. But let me tell you something, my sisters are not going for that no more. Cause we realize two things, that you aren't doing anything for us, that we can better do by ourselves. So from now on, we're gonna use what we got to get what we want.

imagine. No one even cares about the hungry, dying children. One foot in the grave. The world floats on greed, money and more power.